I pray thee once again. How wonderful, surrounded by ones of such talent.

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2: I know you didn't just touch my goddamn radio. Don't you ever touch a black man's radio, boy. You can do that in China, but you will get your ass killed out here, man. I'm gonna show you real music. Oh! Yeah. That's real music. You hear that?